0: sua melhor sintonia.
1: The word says for the spirit of heaviness, put on the garment of praise.

Gospel Mix, o som que contagia. Let's go before the Lord Jesus. There's none like you. We worship you. There's none like you. Between the mighty and the

Jesus, your mighty face so apart, Lord. Your great glass is not your majestic. That they know that you praise you for what you've done. The only good Jesus Christ. Gospel Mix! Sinta a batida.